0: 99.7 Bridge FM. Sharon and Pam with you this morning, and we've had quite a response from our Where Am I quiz. Gee, I've made this one difficult, haven't I?
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1: Rail, Tram and Bus Union Queensland head Peter Allen says attacks on bus drivers are at record highs.
2: Politicians can bicker, but, you know, while they're bickering about who's funding what and who's going to do what, our members are getting, you know, punched, spat on and stabbed. They need to get on with the job, and we would say that to any government.
0: 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When it's time to arrange an affordable burial or cremation, or to pre-arrange a funeral plan, talk to one of our friendly staff by searching Holy Cross Funerals.
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0: 99.7 Bridge FM traffic report. Thanks to Northern Windscreens.
1: Still big delays on the gateway northbound from Nunty to the Pine Rivers Bridge. A heavy run on Sandgate Road from Boondall up through Deegan as well. Reports of a crash on Gympie Road around Chermside Shopping Centre. Delays through Aspley up through Castleline and towards Ball Hills and onto the Bruce Highway. So...
0: ...99.7 Bridge FM traffic report. Thanks to Northern Windscreens.
1: Still big delays on the gateway northbound from Nunty to the Pine Rivers Bridge. A heavy run on Sandgate Road.

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remember everyone talking about Y2K. My husband stocked the pantry with enough baked beans and bottled water to survive 6 months. Midnight rolled around and absolutely nothing happened. And Steve out there at Sandgate said, I spent most of 1999 burning CDs for my mates. We downloaded one song overnight and hope mum didn't need the phone because it tied up the whole internet. Yeah, remember the old dial-up speeds. Give me your text. I'll get through a few more before the show's out. 0411 626 997.

Eskimo Joe here at the Friday Run Home. Steve Dalton here till 6. 1999 was our Friday flashback. 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Mick from Redcliffe. G'day, Mick. He says, 1999 was the year I bought my first mobile phone. It was the size of a house brick and the battery lasted about 2 hours. Yeah, I remember those ones. G'day, Karen. Karen's from Kalanga. She says, I remember.

There we go, Noiseworks. And rest in peace, Millie, here on 99.7 FM. Aussie Spirit, the women's open women's softball being played in the World Cup over there in Prague, Australia. 3 wins and 1 loss. They kicked off the competition defeating Czechoslovakia 7 runs to 1. And they come up against Canada. Yes, they went down 7-1 themselves. A doubleheader today. They defeated Italy 6-4. And their last game defeated Cuba 5-1. They're waiting to take on Chinese Taipei, who haven't lost a game with Canada as well. So 3-1, the girls. The Chinese Taipei haven't lost a game. 3-0. So that game is tomorrow. So that'll be a very interesting game. They're playing well. Canada a little bit too strong from the other day, but anything can happen in a game of softball.

They go Pat Benatar and Heartbreaker here on 99.7 BGFM. Well, it was a Heartbreaker last weekend up there in Cairns in the Cairns Ironman Series. And local lass Chelsea Seymour in the age group 25 to 29 run out winner in that age group. Also best female as well. So she had a 27-minute personal best in the Ironman up there, 9 hours, 38 minutes and 44 seconds. Her swim leg was 58.16. Her bike leg, 180K, was 5 hours, 7 minutes and 27 seconds. And the marathon, the 42K, was 3 hours, 27 seconds.

99.7 Bridge FM. That's our first song in tonight's Tuva. That was Bruce Springsteen and Dancing in the Dark. Well, that's side A. We're about to play side B. Let me know which one you like the most, because sometimes the record producers got it wrong and we think they might have got it wrong tonight, but only you'll be the judge. Now, when you know which one you like the most, give me a call. The number's 3284 5000. And if you can't get through, make sure you keep trying, because we've only got 3 or 4 minutes to get this stuff going, and we'll tell you the votes and tell you who wins after it. Is it side A or side B? Okay, here comes the boss and side B. This one's called Pink Cadillac on 99.7 Bridge FM.

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There is the Bronski beat and with Jimmy up front, Jimmy Somerville. And the reason we played that song is because it's Jimmy's birthday coming up on Monday. He is turning 65. So a very happy birthday to Jimmy Somerville. Okay, we've got time for one more. Our next birthday artist is having his birthday on Wednesday. He's an English singer, songwriter, musician, and record producer. He's also best known as the co-lead vocalist, bassist,

She wants to play with the toys a while. And school's out early, and soon we'll be learning. And the lesson today is how.